0: Wonderful.
1: Well, dearie, you're much older than I.
0: What? Hey, wait a minute, honey. I just got a long memory, that's all.
1: Dearie, do you remember when we
0: stayed up all night to get Pittsburgh on?

0: remember.
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0: Lauder's act.
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Look at me, I am old, but I'm happy. I was once like you are now, and I know that it's not easy to be calm when you found something going on. But take your time, think a lot. Why think of everything you've got? For you will still be here tomorrow, but your dreams

Ooh, yeah, yeah, yeah. Thank you, thank you, thank you. Turku! Turku. Leo Genovese on a piano. Auntie on the bass. Johannes on the drums. My name is Joe Lovano. Such a pleasure to be here back in Finland, sharing the blessings and the music and celebration of the 100-year anniversary of the festivals and jazz in Finland, and also the centennial years of Miles Davis and John Coltrane. We started out with some original pieces. The first one was my tune titled All 12 from a recent release, a Trio Tapestry. This last tune, Our Daily Bread, was also the title track of that release on ECM Records. And second, we played Bird's Eye View, which is a piece I had the great pleasure to record with the great Hank Jones, George Mraz, and Paul Motion on a recording on Blue Note Records, Joyous Encounter, Bird's Eye View. And then we played John Coltrane's Love from the Meditation Suite. And in that sequence of compositions was One Up, One Down, and Spiritual, John Coltrane. I'd like to carry on now with another piece. This is my tune called Alexander the Great.

Yeah, yeah. Leo Genovese on the piano. Antis Johannes. Thank you so much for joining us. It's been a pleasure to be here for this anniversary. Celebrating music and life. My name is Joe Lovano. Thank you, thank you, thank you, thank you. And we'll see you next time. Yeah, Turku, Turku.